Reverend, check my weapon, it's 9/11 sidestepping. 5 lessons, 7, still believe that they were destined. That's too many for the $1 million question. Make sure I'm strapped in with God as my captain. Co-pilot's just a parachute with a brass pin. Tailspin convinces me it's the pale end. My own spine saying go ahead and bail then. Somehow the payphone caught me on the way home. And all the stray souls called me every name known. A lot of stranglehold.

0: What's your name?
1: Yes, I do.
0: What a pity.
1: So do I.
0: What's your name?
1: Yes, I do.
0: How do you do?
1: Yes, I do.
0: What a pity.
1: So do I.
0: How do you do?
1: Yes, I do.
0: What a pity.
1: 2 minutes to drive.

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Well, I hope you've enjoyed your stay here in the city of the dying embers. The petite terror train that thought that it could. 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

0: 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What the fuck you say? 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
1: Fuck you say.
0: We kept the ghosts in. We didn't let them out. The haunting's real. 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

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That's a dead clock, it's a mighty time. 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

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Iran signs the nuclear non-proliferation treaty.

0: No! Hey, you like good music, see, huh?
1: Si, si!
0: And then why fucking my wife instead of listening to Radio Estudiante? 89.3 FM on Radio Muy Bien.

speaking need to be a beaconess. In the darkest night, little starlighters. 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

0: last time I saw Lyft, it was like 8 months ago. 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You know, I ain't seen him in a minute. I got hit by a car. 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So since then, I just haven't had. 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
1: The last time I saw Mr. Haynes, he was doing commercials for Black Suede, and he began calling people bigots. 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
1: Drginja se vleče naprej, čemur pozornost namenjata tudi Apollo Brown in Sky Zoo s svojim novim singlom No Discounts.
2: The guys do say, one hand wash the other, both wash the face, you know. And what the guys do say, one hand wash the other, both wash the face, yeah. 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
2: Drginja se vleče naprej, čemur pozornost namenjata tudi Apollo Brown in Sky Zoo s svojim novim singlom No Discounts.
3: The guys do say, one hand wash the other, both wash the face, you know. What the guys do say, one hand wash the other, both wash the face, yeah. Do it like this.

notion of thinking for yourself, making your own life decisions, navigating your own career throughout your life, choosing your own wife, choosing how you want to dress, choosing where you want to live. Throughout most of human history, the notion of coming for people to say, I want to encourage you young people to think for yourself, you know, was simply out of the question. 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
2: The guys do say, one hand wash the other, both wash the face, you know. 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Do it like this.

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2: In any case, these are all legal NGOs, non-governmental organizations, legally created and working actively in their area. So there is nothing illegal in these organizations. But of course, they are not at all with the political line of Erdogan's regime, who want to isolate them, who want to ban them. Because in this last 2 years, there have been some project of law to ban, to prohibit completely everything in connection with LGBT. Actually, in the Turkish legislation, there is no article, there is no disposition to ban or to condemn LGBT association. But in any case, in the civil code, there is an article saying that only different sex people can be married. So, which is at the same time banning same-sex marriages. So from one side, they want to create a legal environment to condemn LGBT, but Turkey is no more state of law. So even if there was a law who protects the rights of LGBT, this regime will make again everything that he has made. In some official declaration of the Office of the Prosecutor, it is said that there is from one side obscenity and from the other side prostitution against. And this is all covered under the umbrella of protecting children or protecting the family. Which is, of course, not the case of these LGBT organizations, as you said, mainly Chaos, GL. There are 4 or 5 LGBT NGOs working in this last, let's say, 10, 15 years, which is something new for Turkey. So to condemn them on the eyes of the public, you should find some reason. So prostitution or obscenity are, of course, good reasons for the public at large to be against LGBT, but which do not have any correspondence or any link with the reality.
1: Kakšno pa je sicer stanje LGBT pravice v Turčiji?
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2: Last year, 2025 and 2026, there have been two preparation of text, of legal text, for limiting the rights of LGBT, but they were not submit to the Turkish parliament. So nowadays, I mean today, there is no article in the whole Turkish legislation to condemn or to ban, to prohibit any kind of LGBT activity, association or acts. But they do have majority. I mean, the Erdogan regime have the majority in the parliament. Very probably in the coming weeks or months, this law, they will be able to pass this law by the parliament, and then any kind of LGBT activity would be easily criminalized. In any case, in this project of law, in the text, there are very detailed dispositions saying that or creating an LGBT organization is a crime which will be punished by 1 year of jail. LGBT, I mean, relationship, same-sex relationship will be also banned and will be at least 2 years of jail. So they are, I mean, there are so many details, making the propaganda of LGBT begin from 6 months of jail. So this will be a law which will completely, I should say, kill in a symbolic meaning of the word, will kill all LGBT organization, persons and activities.
1: Morda se zdaj obrnava malo bolj k strankarski politiki, torej jo postaviva v spredje. 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
2: A big part of the opposition actually in Turkey are right parties which are more or less okay with Erdogan regime, including this LGBT repression. Last week, or yes, this week, DEM party, which is a pro-Öcalan Kurdish party, who do have also some link with the Erdogan regime on the name of a peace process, which is called Turkey Without Terrorism by the regime, but they call it peace process. They have been protesting against these raids, and they have been protesting not from the eye of LGBT, but they said these are provocation to make sabotage against the processes of peace between Öcalan and the Turkish state. Of course, the main opposition party, the new party now, ex-CHP, Social Democrat, Kemalist Party, were also against, of course, all these raids and operations against LGBT. And they are looking from the side of the opposition and not exactly from LGBT identity, but as a repression of the regime to all kind of opposition groups, associations and persons.
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2: This is just a pretext, protecting the family or protecting the child. There have been so many, even hundreds and thousands of children age minus 18 who have been sexually abused or even raped. And Erdogan didn't say anything about that. I mean, protecting children or protecting the family should be at the agenda in these cases. He kept silence. Mainly in some Islamic organizations, Turkish media have revealed so many cases of sexual abuse of children. But Erdogan was keeping the silence about that, and he speaks very loud against LGBT. So let me tell you finally that Turkish opposition is under heavy repression since at least 5 or 10 years. And there are some reasons about an intensification of the repression by the regime. In all public opinion polls, Erdogan and his party is no more the first party. The Turkish economy and the Turkish finance is going bad to worse. And of course, about this process between, I mean, the relationship between Öcalan, ex-PKK leader in jail, and the state, there are every day some more and new obstacles about that. So the regime is in a difficult position. The regime think that with this kind of operation, he will prevent people, public opinion, to discuss about the weakness of the regime, about the negative aspect of the regime. So what we call changing the agenda is something good for them, but not for the whole of the nation.
1: Slogan v smislu za otroke gre in podobno, ki postavlja torej družino na prvo mesto, je torej rahlo hinavski, prav povsod.
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My existence is yours. 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
2: Yes.
3: Come out.
2: The rhythm, the rebel. Without a pause, I'm lowering my level.
4: Bass culture.
5: You gotta use what you got.
6: Flash.
5: Make the best of it.
1: Forward.
7: It is the beat of the heart.
8: And one thing I learned is that you always gotta have a plan.
6: Flash.
8: Going forward.
9: I can't believe you would actually talk to me like I'm
6: Flash.
9: Some sort
6: forward.
9: Of
10: the selection process has starts here. You pick out as many different things that are natural.
11: Flash forward.
10: To you, that are organic to you, that draw you in specifically.
11: Flash.
10: And then later,
11: always.
10: You refine that process through listening.
11: Flash forward.
10: And then you present it to other people. That's DJing, that's selection to me.
12: Perhaps the exception of rhythm.
13: There will be people who will say, you don't mix this with that. And you will say, watch me.
1: Flash forward.
6: Oddaya, Glasby, and
14: Korak, Fred,
6: Chasam.

0: The youth was on my nuts. The juice was just a touch too viewed. I had to duck. The money sucked. I got sad, then I got mad, then I gave my all, but nah, I don't give a f.
1: Drink this bottle of Hennessy first.
2: Let's smoke.
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track at 59 minutes in is a cover of Dust by 13th Floor Elevators. I never thought I'd hear the real beat covering a Rock Erickson song, but I'm very happy that I have. He never fails me, man. 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

0: Čeprav me na Radiu Študent zelo redko poslušate, vas kljub temu zelo rada. 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Helena Plagne. 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